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1: Good morning. Donna Reardon will serve a second term as the mayor of St. John. Reardon captured the top job with 7,168 votes last night ahead of Barry Ogden with 5,973 votes. It was still a very competitive mayoral race with a strong third place showing from Blaine Harris, who tallied nearly 4,700 votes. Turning to the rest of St. John Common Council, incumbent Gary Sullivan and Gina Hawley captured the two councillors at large seats. In Ward 1, incumbent Greg Norton and Sherry Caldwell McAvoy won the two available seats. Adam Smith was a close third for that second seat, just 23 votes behind McAvoy. In Ward 2, incumbent John Colin McKenzie and newcomer Brian Wyatt ran away with the two seats there. In St. John's Ward 3, sitting councillor Mariah Darling is out. She finished third to Eric Savoy and Ryan Moore for the two available seats in Ward 3. And in Ward 4, Paul Dempsey and David Merrithew captured the final two seats, while Phil Como a close third. Incumbent Paula Radwin finished fourth in Ward 4 and lost her seat last night. Looking at some of the mayoral races elsewhere in the region, in Quispamsis, current Deputy Mayor Mary Scryer won the mayor's job by acclamation, much the same in Rosse, where Deputy Mayor Matt Alexander also won after running unopposed. Brittany Merrifield returns as mayor by acclamation in Grand Bay Westfield, as does Bob Dewey Doucette in Hampton. And in Sussex, Mark Thorne easily won a fifth election and fifth term, having now served as mayor in Sussex since 2012. St. John Police have named a new deputy chief. Neil Fowler will now take the number two spot behind Chief Robert Bruce on the force. A release says Fowler has more than two decades of experience with the St. John Police, and his appointment follows the organization's commitment to strong leadership and continuous improvement. The force says Fowler was named deputy chief following an extensive selection process. Fowler joins the upper ranks of a force that has experienced very public tensions as of late between rank and file officers and their chief. The federal finance minister will be in Moncton today to speak about the Canadian economy. François-Philippe Champagne will be speaking at the event today, which is co-hosted by the Airport Authority and Greater Moncton Chamber of Commerce. The event will include a fireside chat with the minister, moderated by Kim Wilson, CEO of the Chamber of Commerce, and Courtney Burns, CEO of the Greater Moncton International Airport Authority. Wilson said the visit to Moncton follows up on the federal government's spring economic update delivered last month. In sports, the Colorado Avalanche have a 3-1 series lead after a 5-2 win over Minnesota in the Stanley Cup playoffs. In the PWHL, Game 5 between Minnesota and Montreal was postponed to tonight due to player safety concerns related to illness. In the NBA playoffs, Oklahoma City completed a sweep of the Lakers, while Cleveland beat Detroit to even their series at 2 games apiece. And in the majors, Tampa Bay beat Toronto 8-5, with Baltimore edging the Yankees 3-2. Now you're up to date. I'm Jen Nicholson.
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1: Here's your latest Environment Canada forecast. Look for skies to clear out this morning. Highs today near 13 degrees. Partly cloudy tonight. Clearing after midnight. We'll see a low down to plus 2. Sunshine on the way Wednesday with a high at 10 degrees, 15 inland.
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0: Join us Monday at noon for the top 50 of 2000 to 2009. 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From Kenny Chesney, Toby Keith, Tim McGraw, and Alan Jackson. 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
2: Here's your latest Environment Canada forecast. Look for skies to clear out this morning. Highs today near 13 degrees. Partly cloudy tonight. Clearing after midnight. We'll see a low down to plus 2. Sunshine on the way Wednesday with a high at 10 degrees, 15 inland.
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2: Good morning. Donna Reardon will serve a second term as the mayor of St. John. Reardon captured the top job with 7,168 votes last night ahead of Barry Ogden with 5,973 votes. It was still a very competitive mayoral race with a strong third place showing from Blaine Harris, who tallied nearly 4,700 votes. Turning to the rest of St. John Common Council, incumbent Gary Sullivan and Gina Holly captured the two councillors at large seats. In Ward 1, incumbent Greg Norton and Sherry Caldwell McAvoy won the two available seats. Adam Smith was a close third for that second seat, just 23 votes behind McAvoy. In Ward 2, incumbent John Colin McKenzie and newcomer Brian Wyatt ran away with the two seats there. In St. John's Ward 3, sitting councillor Mariah Darling is out. She finished third to Eric Savoy and Ryan Moore for the two available seats in Ward 3. And in Ward 4, Paul Dempsey and David Merrithew captured the final two seats, while Phil Como a close third. Incumbent Paula Radwin finished fourth in Ward 4 and lost her seat last night. Looking at some of the mayoral races elsewhere in the region, in Quispamsis, current Deputy Mayor Mary Scryer won the mayor's job by acclamation, much the same in Rosse, where Deputy Mayor Matt Alexander also won after running unopposed. Brittany Merrifield returns as mayor by acclamation in Grand Bay Westfield, as does Bob Dewey Doucette in Hampton. And in Sussex, Mark Thorne easily won a fifth election and fifth term, having now served as mayor in Sussex since 2012. The New Brunswick RCMP warning the public about safety risks linked to Senior Assassin, a popular game played out by graduating students. The game involves participants using water guns to eliminate assigned targets, but police say the activity can quickly become dangerous. Some water guns are painted to look like real firearms, which could trigger an armed police response. Officers also say students trying to avoid being eliminated or tagged may trespass or drive recklessly. The RCMP says laws involving trespassing, disturbing the peace, and dangerous driving will be strictly enforced, and they're urging students to make safe, responsible choices. The province's education department has updated its digital literacy framework for classrooms, which was originally released in 2022. The department says that while the original policy touched on AI, the updated version contains extensive language on its use. Brunswick News reporting the update shows this version weaves AI thinking throughout rather than treating it as a separate topic. The updated guide revolves around six themes: digital citizenship, digital health and wellness, critical inquiry and meaning-making, creativity, design, problem-solving, communication and collaboration, and computational thinking. In a statement, NBTA President Heidi Ryder says the insertion of formal AI guidelines reflects a reality that's already here. Communities across New Brunswick can now apply to host the 2026 New Brunswick Day ceremony. Tourism, Heritage and Culture Minister Isabel Terrio says the annual celebration gives communities a chance to showcase their culture, heritage and local spirit. The province says communities will be evaluated on criteria including accessibility, cultural diversity and local talent. The successful host community will receive up to $30,000 to help plan and deliver events. Applications from local governments to host New Brunswick Day must be submitted by June 11th. In sports, the Colorado Avalanche have a 3-1 series lead after a 5-2 win over Minnesota in the Stanley Cup playoffs. In the PWHL, Game 5 between Minnesota and Montreal was postponed to tonight due to player safety concerns related to illness. In the NBA playoffs, Oklahoma City completed a sweep of the Lakers, while Cleveland beat Detroit to even their series at 2 games apiece. And in the majors, Tampa Bay beat Toronto 8-5, with Baltimore edging the Yankees 3-2. Now you're up to date. I'm Jen Nicholson.
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2: Here's your latest Environment Canada forecast. Look for skies to clear out this morning. Highs today near 13 degrees. Partly cloudy tonight. Clearing after midnight. We'll see a low down to +2. Sunshine on the way Wednesday with a high at 10 degrees, 15 inland.
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5: Here's your latest Environment Canada forecast. Look for skies to clear out this morning. Highs today near 13 degrees. Partly cloudy tonight. Clearing after midnight. We'll see a low down to plus 2. Sunshine on the way Wednesday with a high at 10 degrees, 15 inland.
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1: Good morning. Donna Reardon will serve a second term as the mayor of St. John. Reardon captured the top job with 7,168 votes last night ahead of Barry Ogden with 5,973 votes. It was still a very competitive mayoral race with a strong third place showing from Blaine Harris, who tallied nearly 4,700 votes. Turning to the rest of St. John Common Council, incumbent Gary Sullivan and Gina Hawley captured the two councillors at large seats. In Ward 1, incumbent Greg Norton and Sherry Caldwell McAvoy won the two available seats. Adam Smith was a close third for that second seat, just 23 votes behind McAvoy. In Ward 2, incumbent John Colin McKenzie and newcomer Brian Wyatt ran away with the two seats there. In St. John's Ward 3, sitting councillor Mariah Darling is out. She finished third to Eric Savoy and Ryan Moore for the two available seats in Ward 3. And in Ward 4, Paul Dempsey and David Merrithew captured the final two seats, while Phil Como a close third. Incumbent Paula Radwin finished fourth in Ward 4 and lost her seat last night. Looking at some of the mayoral races elsewhere in the region, in Quispam says current Deputy Mayor Mary Scryer won the mayor's job by acclamation, much the same in Rossay, where Deputy Mayor Matt Alexander also won after running unopposed. Brittany Merrifield returns as mayor by acclamation in Grand Bay Westfield, as does Bob Dewey Doucette in Hampton. And in Sussex, Mark Thorne easily won a fifth election and fifth term, having now served as mayor in Sussex since 2012. St. John Police have named a new deputy chief. Neil Fowler will now take the number two spot behind Chief Robert Bruce on the force. A release says Fowler has more than two decades of experience with the St. John Police, and his appointment follows the organization's commitment to strong leadership and continuous improvement. The force says Fowler was named deputy chief following an extensive selection process. Fowler joins the upper ranks of a force that has experienced very public tensions as of late between rank and file officers and their chief. The federal finance minister will be in Moncton today to speak about the Canadian economy. François-Philippe Champagne will be speaking at the event today, which is co-hosted by the Airport Authority and Greater Moncton Chamber of Commerce. The event will include a fireside chat with the minister, moderated by Kim Wilson, CEO of the Chamber of Commerce, and Courtney Burns, CEO of the Greater Moncton International Airport Authority. Wilson said the visit to Moncton follows up on the federal government's spring economic update delivered last month. In sports, the Colorado Avalanche have a 3-1 series lead after a 5-2 win over Minnesota in the Stanley Cup playoffs. In the PWHL, Game 5 between Minnesota and Montreal was postponed to tonight due to player safety concerns related to illness. In the NBA playoffs, Oklahoma City completed a sweep of the Lakers, while Cleveland beat Detroit to even their series at 2 games apiece. And in the majors, Tampa Bay beat Toronto 8-5, with Baltimore edging the Yankees 3-2. Now you're up to date. I'm Jen Nicholson.
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1: Here's your latest Environment Canada forecast. Look for skies to clear out this morning. Highs today near 13 degrees. Partly cloudy tonight. Clearing after midnight. We'll see a low down to +2. Sunshine on the way Wednesday with a high at 10 degrees, 15 inland. 93.

We're proud country fans. Woo! And we like it that way. Hell yeah! I'll turn it up. On St. John's country favorites, 93 CFN.

0: 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The decade that introduced you to the iPhone, Facebook, and the Furby. From Kenny Chesney, Toby Keith, Tim McGraw, and Alan Jackson, you'll hear it all on the top 50 from 2000 to 2009. 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
2: Here's your latest Environment Canada forecast. Look for skies to clear out this morning. Highs today near 13 degrees. Partly cloudy tonight. Clearing after midnight. We'll see a low down to plus 2. Sunshine on the way Wednesday with a high at 10 degrees, 15 inland.
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1: Good morning. Donna Reardon will serve a second term as the mayor of St. John. Reardon captured the top job with 7,168 votes last night ahead of Barry Ogden with 5,973 votes. It was still a very competitive mayoral race with a strong third place showing from Blaine Harris, who tallied nearly 4,700 votes. Turning to the rest of St. John Common Council, incumbent Gary Sullivan and Gina Hawley captured the two councillors at large seats. In Ward 1, incumbent Greg Norton and Sherry Caldwell McAvoy won the two available seats. Adam Smith was a close third for that second seat, just 23 votes behind McAvoy. In Ward 2, incumbent John Colin McKenzie and newcomer Brian Wyatt ran away with the two seats there. In St. John's Ward 3, sitting councillor Mariah Darling is out. She finished third to Eric Savoy and Ryan Moore for the two available seats in Ward 3. And in Ward 4, Paul Dempsey and David Merrithew captured the final two seats, while Phil Como a close third. Incumbent Paula Radwin finished fourth in Ward 4 and lost her seat last night. Looking at some of the mayoral races elsewhere in the region, in Quispamsis, current Deputy Mayor Mary Scryer won the mayor's job by acclamation, much the same in Rossay, where Deputy Mayor Matt Alexander also won after running unopposed. Brittany Merrifield returns as mayor by acclamation in Grand Bay Westfield, as does Bob Dewey Doucette in Hampton. And in Sussex, Mark Thorne easily won a fifth election and fifth term, having now served as mayor in Sussex since 2012. The New Brunswick RCMP warning the public about safety risks linked to Senior Assassin, a popular game played out by graduating students. The game involves participants using water guns to eliminate assigned targets, but police say the activity can quickly become dangerous. Some water guns are painted to look like real firearms, which could trigger an armed police response. Officers also say students trying to avoid being eliminated or tagged may trespass or drive recklessly. The RCMP says laws involving trespassing, disturbing the peace, and dangerous driving will be strictly enforced, and they're urging students to make safe, responsible choices. The province's education department has updated its digital literacy framework for classrooms, which was originally released in 2022. The department says that while the original policy touched on AI, the updated version contains extensive language on its use. Brunswick News reporting the update shows this version weaves AI thinking throughout rather than treating it as a separate topic. The updated guide revolves around six themes: digital citizenship, digital health and wellness, critical inquiry and meaning-making, creativity, design, problem-solving, communication and collaboration, and computational thinking. In a statement, NBTA President Heidi Ryder says the insertion of formal AI guidelines reflects a reality that's already here. Communities across New Brunswick can now apply to host the 2026 New Brunswick Day ceremony. Tourism, Heritage and Culture Minister Isabel Terrio says the annual celebration gives communities a chance to showcase their culture, heritage and local spirit. The province says communities will be evaluated on criteria including accessibility, cultural diversity and local talent. The successful host community will receive up to $30,000 to help plan and deliver events. Applications from local governments to host New Brunswick Day must be submitted by June 11th. In sports, the Colorado Avalanche have a 3-1 series lead after a 5-2 win over Minnesota in the Stanley Cup playoffs. In the PWHL, Game 5 between Minnesota and Montreal was postponed to tonight due to player safety concerns related to illness. In the NBA playoffs, Oklahoma City completed a sweep of the Lakers, while Cleveland beat Detroit to even their series at 2 games apiece. And in the majors, Tampa Bay beat Toronto 8-5, with Baltimore edging the Yankees 3-2. Now you're up to date. I'm Jen Nicholson.
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1: Here's your latest Environment Canada forecast. Look for skies to clear out this morning. Highs today near 13 degrees. Partly cloudy tonight. Clearing after midnight. We'll see a low down to +2. Sunshine on the way Wednesday with a high at 10 degrees, 15 inland.
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2: Here's your latest Environment Canada forecast. Look for skies to clear out this morning. Highs today near 13 degrees. Partly cloudy tonight, clearing after midnight. We'll see a low down to plus 2. Sunshine on the way Wednesday with a high at 10 degrees, 15 inland.
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1: Good morning. Donna Reardon will serve a second term as the mayor of St. John. Reardon captured the top job with 7,168 votes last night ahead of Barry Ogden with 5,973 votes. It was still a very competitive mayoral race with a strong third place showing from Blaine Harris, who tallied nearly 4,700 votes. Turning to the rest of St. John Common Council, incumbent Gary Sullivan and Gina Hawley captured the two councillors at large seats. In Ward 1, incumbent Greg Norton and Sherry Caldwell McAvoy won the two available seats. Adam Smith was a close third for that second seat, just 23 votes behind McAvoy. In Ward 2, incumbent John Colin McKenzie and newcomer Brian Wyatt ran away with the two seats there. In St. John's Ward 3, sitting councillor Mariah Darling is out. She finished third to Eric Savoy and Ryan Moore for the two available seats in Ward 3. And in Ward 4, Paul Dempsey and David Merrithew captured the final two seats, while Phil Como a close third. Incumbent Paula Radwin finished fourth in Ward 4 and lost her seat last night. Looking at some of the mayoral races elsewhere in the region, in Quispam says current Deputy Mayor Mary Scryer won the mayor's job by acclamation, much the same in Rossay, where Deputy Mayor Matt Alexander also won after running unopposed. Brittany Merrifield returns as mayor by acclamation in Grand Bay Westfield, as does Bob Dewey Doucette in Hampton. And in Sussex, Mark Thorne easily won a fifth election and fifth term, having now served as mayor in Sussex since 2012. St. John Police have named a new deputy chief. Neil Fowler will now take the number two spot behind Chief Robert Bruce on the force. A release says Fowler has more than two decades of experience with the St. John Police, and his appointment follows the organization's commitment to strong leadership and continuous improvement. The force says Fowler was named deputy chief following an extensive selection process. Fowler joins the upper ranks of a force that has experienced very public tensions as of late between rank and file officers and their chief. The federal finance minister will be in Moncton today to speak about the Canadian economy. François-Philippe Champagne will be speaking at the event today, which is co-hosted by the Airport Authority and Greater Moncton Chamber of Commerce. The event will include a fireside chat with the minister, moderated by Kim Wilson, CEO of the Chamber of Commerce, and Courtney Burns, CEO of the Greater Moncton International Airport Authority. Wilson said the visit to Moncton follows up on the federal government's spring economic update delivered last month. In sports, the Colorado Avalanche have a 3-1 series lead after a 5-2 win over Minnesota in the Stanley Cup playoffs. In the PWHL, Game 5 between Minnesota and Montreal was postponed to tonight due to player safety concerns related to illness. In the NBA playoffs, Oklahoma City completed a sweep of the Lakers, while Cleveland beat Detroit to even their series at 2 games apiece. And in the majors, Tampa Bay beat Toronto 8-5, with Baltimore edging the Yankees 3-2. Now you're up to date. I'm Jen Nicholson.
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1: Here's your latest Environment Canada forecast. Look for skies to clear out this morning. Highs today near 13 degrees. Partly cloudy tonight. Clearing after midnight. We'll see a low down to +2. Sunshine on the way Wednesday with a high at 10 degrees, 15 inland.
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0: 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The decade that introduced you to the iPhone, Facebook, and the Furby. From Kenny Chesney, Toby Keith, Tim McGraw, and Alan Jackson, you'll hear it all on the top 50 from 2000 to 2009. 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
2: Here's your latest Environment Canada forecast. Look for skies to clear out this morning. Highs today near 13 degrees. Partly cloudy tonight. Clearing after midnight. We'll see a low down to plus 2. Sunshine on the way Wednesday with a high at 10 degrees, 15 inland.
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1: Good morning. Donna Reardon will serve a second term as the mayor of St. John. Reardon captured the top job with 7,168 votes last night ahead of Barry Ogden with 5,973 votes. It was still a very competitive mayoral race with a strong third place showing from Blaine Harris, who tallied nearly 4,700 votes. Turning to the rest of St. John Common Council, incumbent Gary Sullivan and Gina Hawley captured the two councillors at large seats. In Ward 1, incumbent Greg Norton and Sherry Caldwell McAvoy won the two available seats. Adam Smith was a close third for that second seat, just 23 votes behind McAvoy. In Ward 2, incumbent John Colin McKenzie and newcomer Brian Wyatt ran away with the two seats there. In St. John's Ward 3, sitting councillor Mariah Darling is out. She finished third to Eric Savoy and Ryan Moore for the two available seats in Ward 3. And in Ward 4, Paul Dempsey and David Merrithew captured the final two seats, while Phil Como a close third. Incumbent Paula Radwin finished fourth in Ward 4 and lost her seat last night. Looking at some of the mayoral races elsewhere in the region, in Quispamsis, current Deputy Mayor Mary Scryer won the mayor's job by acclamation, much the same in Rossay, where Deputy Mayor Matt Alexander also won after running unopposed. Brittany Merrifield returns as mayor by acclamation in Grand Bay Westfield, as does Bob Dewey Doucette in Hampton. And in Sussex, Mark Thorne easily won a fifth election and fifth term, having now served as mayor in Sussex since 2012. The New Brunswick RCMP warning the public about safety risks linked to Senior Assassin, a popular game played out by graduating students. The game involves participants using water guns to eliminate assigned targets, but police say the activity can quickly become dangerous. Some water guns are painted to look like real firearms, which could trigger an armed police response. Officers also say students trying to avoid being eliminated or tagged may trespass or drive recklessly. The RCMP says laws involving trespassing, disturbing the peace, and dangerous driving will be strictly enforced, and they're urging students to make safe, responsible choices. The province's education department has updated its digital literacy framework for classrooms, which was originally released in 2022. The department says that while the original policy touched on AI, the updated version contains extensive language on its use. Brunswick News reporting the update shows this version weaves AI thinking throughout rather than treating it as a separate topic. The updated guide revolves around six themes: digital citizenship, digital health and wellness, critical inquiry and meaning-making, creativity, design, problem-solving, communication and collaboration, and computational thinking. In a statement, NBTA President Heidi Ryder says the insertion of formal AI guidelines reflects a reality that's already here. Communities across New Brunswick can now apply to host the 2026 New Brunswick Day ceremony. Tourism, Heritage and Culture Minister Isabel Terrio says the annual celebration gives communities a chance to showcase their culture, heritage and local spirit. The province says communities will be evaluated on criteria including accessibility, cultural diversity and local talent. The successful host community will receive up to $30,000 to help plan and deliver events. Applications from local governments to host New Brunswick Day must be submitted by June 11th. In sports, the Colorado Avalanche have a 3-1 series lead after a 5-2 win over Minnesota in the Stanley Cup playoffs. In the PWHL, Game 5 between Minnesota and Montreal was postponed to tonight due to player safety concerns related to illness. In the NBA playoffs, Oklahoma City completed a sweep of the Lakers, while Cleveland beat Detroit to even their series at 2 games apiece. And in the majors, Tampa Bay beat Toronto 8-5, with Baltimore edging the Yankees 3-2. Now you're up to date. I'm Jen Nicholson.
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1: Here's your latest Environment Canada forecast. Look for skies to clear out this morning. Highs today near 13 degrees. Partly cloudy tonight. Clearing after midnight. We'll see a low down to plus 2. Sunshine on the way Wednesday with a high at 10 degrees, 15 inland.
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1: Here's your latest Environment Canada forecast. Look for skies to clear out this morning. Highs today near 13 degrees. Partly cloudy tonight. Clearing after midnight. We'll see a low down to plus 2. Sunshine on the way Wednesday with a high at 10 degrees, 15 inland.
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0: Join us Monday at noon for the top 50 of 2000 to 2009. 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The decade that introduced you to the iPhone, Facebook, and the Furby. From Kenny Chesney, Toby Keith, Tim McGraw, and Alan Jackson, you'll hear it all on the Top 50 from 2000 to 2009, Monday starting at noon on CFBC, brought to you by Brookville Lime.
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2: Here's your latest Environment Canada forecast. Look for skies to clear out this morning. Highs today near 13 degrees. Partly cloudy tonight. Clearing after midnight. We'll see a low down to plus 2. Sunshine on the way Wednesday with a high at 10 degrees, 15 inland.

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1: Here's your latest Environment Canada forecast. Look for skies to clear out this morning. Highs today near 13 degrees. Partly cloudy tonight. Clearing after midnight. We'll see a low down to plus 2. Sunshine on the way Wednesday with a high at 10 degrees, 15 inland.
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2: Some sun and cloud this afternoon, a high of 13 for tonight, partly cloudy this evening, then clearing overnight, low plus 2. For Wednesday, mainly sunny, high tomorrow 15 inland, high of 10 on the coast. And for Thursday, a mix of sun and cloud and a high of 15.
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1: Mix of sun and cloud this afternoon, a high of 13 for tonight, partly cloudy this evening, then clearing overnight, low plus 2. For Wednesday, mainly sunny, high tomorrow 15 inland, high of 10 on the coast. And for Thursday, a mix of sun and cloud and high of 15.
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5: Mix of sun and cloud this afternoon, a high of 13 for tonight, partly cloudy this evening, then clearing overnight, low plus 2. For Wednesday, mainly sunny, high tomorrow 15 inland, high of 10 on the coast. And for Thursday, a mix of sun and cloud and high of 15.
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You know, I truly believe that. I do. That's a great song from Luke Bryan. Most people are good. 93 CFPC going back to 2018 for that one. Before that, Nate Holler, Ella Langley's her latest, Be Her. And we also had Carter Faith, Sam Hunt. Good lineup for you. Got lots more great tunes on the way for you, including Jade Eagleson, High Valley, Nate Smith on the way for you. Next up, how about a shot? Yeah, let's do a shot. 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

0: That's a pretty good pair up right there. Nate Smith, Tyler Hubbard, after midnight on 93 CFBC. Well, it is Tuesday the 12th. Can you believe that? It's going by pretty quick, I dare say. Let's see here. We got some fun things that are happening for you today. Last night, the Canadians rolled over the Sabres 6-2, and they took a 2-1 series lead, and Alex Newick led the way with a pair of goals, and the Bell Center was rocking. So looking ahead in the Stanley Cup playoffs, it's going to be a big night tonight. Montreal, Buffalo back at it. They got a big series going on, and we're in playoff hockey. We're in deep now, and every shift matters, and nobody's going to get an easy night. So tune in tonight. Let's see what happens for sure. Weather details coming up, and then I got a little bit of Shaboozy and Jelly Roll. Can I get an amen on 93 CFBC?
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3: Some sun and cloud this afternoon, a high of 13 for tonight, partly cloudy this evening, then clearing overnight, low plus 2. For Wednesday, mainly sunny, high tomorrow 15 inland, high of 10 on the coast. And for Thursday, a mix of sun and cloud and high of 15.
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1: That's Jade Eagleson on 93 CFBC Sunshine Tuesday. Looking forward to the weekend. It's going to be a long weekend for you as well. And wondering what your long weekend plans are. Are you going to be going away? Going to do anything? Drop me a line. Let me know. Head to Facebook. Look for 93 CFBC and tell me what your weekend plans are. I got a set of five right now that's going to take us up into the 3 o'clock hour. Taylor Swift in there. Lainey Wilson. George Burge. Dean Brody. But we're going to kick it off. How about a little bit of Springsteen? Going back to 2012 from his album Chief. It's Eric Church on 93 CFBC.

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Cody Wetzel, Jesse Murph, High Road 93 CFBC on our Tuesday, the 12th of May. Today is International Nurses Day. So I want to take a moment and say a huge thank you to all the nurses that are out there. It's not an easy job that you do. And you can tell when you're receiving care from a nurse that truly loves their job because the care is second to none. And you can tell that they're there for you. You know what I'm talking about? So again, on International Nurses Day, we say thank you to you. Let's see here. It was on today's date back in 1950. Elizabeth Taylor married husband number four, Eddie Fisher. And now here's a fun fact for you. Elizabeth Taylor was actually married 8 times to 7 different husbands. So you guessed it, one guy got a sequel. On the way for you, Cameron Whitcomb, Dasha, and Morgan Griffiths. He's bringing the bourbon next on 93 CFBC.

0: You feel like pizza? You don't have time to go and grab a pizza pie? How about a pizza in a cup? I'm talking about something that's actually a real thing right now, but they're test driving it in Japan. So anything weird and wacky, they try it out there first. If it works, then they bring it our way. But I'm going to say, if you're a fan of V8, which is like, they call it a vegetable cocktail, but it's, you put a whole bunch of vegetables with tomatoes in a blender, boom, zip it up, and it's delicious. Some people don't like it, but that's okay. I do. I will take all of it. But Pizza Hut's doing something similar. They're taking all of the pizza ingredients that you'd normally have. That includes like the flavors of melted cheese, savory curry sauce, but they're serving it in a cup. Yeah, that's right. A drinkable pizza or a Pizza Hut smoothie. I'm telling you, I'm thinking this might be good. Would you go for this? If you're not, I'll take your share. Is that okay? So, thank you. I'll take that. On the way, John Party boots off in the Rec Laws. I do too. Coming up after our weather details next on 93 CFBC.
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4: Partly cloudy this evening, then clearing overnight, low plus 2. For Wednesday, mainly sunny, high tomorrow 15 inland, cooler high tomorrow of 10 along the coast. And for Thursday, a mix of sun and cloud and a high of 15.
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0: There's a fun family event that's coming to the Lord Beaverbrook on the 29th. It is the Canada Circus Spectacular. They got all kinds of family fun. The motorcycles in a cage, fearless aerialists, clowns, jugglers, acrobats, and all kinds more. 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And what do you say we run away and join the circus? I'll get the popcorn. How about that? Dirk Bentley coming up. Also, Megan Maroney, Brock Phillips, Chris Stapleton, and lots more.
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1: Good afternoon. Voter turnout in St. John lagged behind much of the province in Monday's municipal elections. Just under 37.5% of eligible voters in St. John turned out to re-elect Donna Reardon as mayor. That was below the provincial average of 39.8%. Turnout in Rosse and Quispam Sis was even worse and well below the provincial average. 32.9% of eligible voters showed up in Rosse, while only 26.3% of voters came out to the polls in Quispam Sis. Voter interest in both was likely dampened by the lack of a mayoral race. Deputy Mayor Mary Schreier won the mayor's job by acclamation in Quispam Sis, while Deputy Mayor Matt Alexander ran unopposed for mayor in Rosse. Voters across New Brunswick did elect 35 new mayors in the province's 77 municipal governments on Monday. It was the first full round of municipal elections since the province underwent its major local government reform. Those newly formed governments went to the polls back in 2022, but the others hadn't held elections since 2021. The City of St. John is reopening several Housing Accelerator Fund grant programs to help boost housing supply. New funding streams include grants for accessory dwelling units, affordable home ownership projects, and the renovation of vacant rental units. Homeowners in serviced areas could receive up to $25,000 for garden suites or $15,000 for secondary suites. Nonprofit groups building affordable ownership housing may qualify for up to $25,000 per unit, while rental renovation projects can receive up to $50,000. City officials say the changes better support a wider range of housing options and align with housing supply targets. Applications will remain open until all the remaining funds have been committed. Fire crews in St. John extinguished a blaze that broke out in an uptown apartment building on Monday afternoon. Platoon Chief Patrick Thibault tells Brunswick News that firefighters responded to the call in the back of a two-story residential apartment building on Hazen Street just after 5 p.m. Says two residents were affected. Red Cross is helping two people with accommodations. The cause of the fire remains under investigation. The Holt government is promising sweeping changes to the lobbyist rules that will force companies and people to disclose more of their activities that aim to influence government decisions. Justice Minister Robert McKee says the overhaul will expand the definition of lobbyist, require monthly reporting, and give the integrity commissioner new powers to investigate violations and hand out penalties. Changes would also require disclosure when politicians attend events like NHL or NBA games that are paid for by private interests. Current registries faced criticism for lacking transparency and operating largely on an honor system. McKee tells Post Media the updated rules are aimed at restoring public trust and making lobbying activity more open and accountable. You may want to keep the umbrella handy this summer. The Old Farmer's Almanac and the Weather Network are both predicting a cooler and wetter than normal summer for the Maritimes. Much of the country is forecast to see above-average heat in July and August. The maritime provinces are expected to see seasonal temperatures with more rainfall and unsettled weather. Forecasters say the developing El Niño weather pattern in the Pacific could influence conditions across eastern Canada, bringing storm activity and periods of heavy moisture. On the bright side, the same El Niño weather pattern could also help produce a quieter-than-usual Atlantic hurricane season. And today is the due date for filling out census forms. Stats Canada says while completing the census is required by law, their priority is the successful collection of data rather than the pursuit of penalties. A reminder letter will be sent to households that don't complete the form by mid-May. Additional follow-ups could involve phone calls and in-person visits to ensure that the census is completed. Failure to complete the census can result in a fine of up to $500. In sports, in the NHL playoffs, the Canadiens and Sabres play Game 4 in Montreal tonight, with the Habs leading that series 2-1. Elsewhere, the Ducks and Golden Knights play Game 5 in Vegas, with that series all tied up 2 games apiece. In the PWHL playoffs, the Victoire and Minnesota Frost will play a rescheduled deciding Game 5 tonight in Montreal. That game was abruptly canceled last night over health and illness concerns involving some of the players. Winner of Game 5 tonight will advance to play Ottawa in the Walter Cup Finals. And in the majors, the Blue Jays continue their series at home tonight against Tampa. Now you're up to date. I'm Jeff Goodfellow.
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1: Partly cloudy this evening, then clearing overnight. Low plus 2. For Wednesday, mainly sunny. High tomorrow, 15 inland. Cooler high tomorrow of 10 along the coast. And for Thursday, a mix of sun and cloud and a high of 15.
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0: St. John's home for country favorites, Jackson Dean, Make a Liar, brand new music. I'm loving all these great tunes that are coming in. Okay, so when was the last time you ordered something from your favorite online retailer and had it delivered to your home, right? Okay, so for this story, I want you to forget about porch pirates. Here's a situation where things escalated and they just went in a direction that they did not need to go to. In Santa Rosa, California, police say that a man allegedly stole an entire DoorDash driver's car while the driver was just doing his drop-offs. I know. The guy with the cool name, too, his name is Sergio Villalobos Espinoza. Well, that guy with the cool name, he jumped into the DoorDash driver's car, and the minute the guy stepped out to deliver food, and then he took off with the car. So from there, things escalated very, very quickly. Apparently, he led police on a pursuit through town, and he even rammed two cop cars. Right. Well, check it out. The guy's now facing vehicle theft. And here's the kicker. Authorities say that he's already got 13 prior vehicle theft arrests in Sonoma County as well as Mendocino County. Yeah, so porch pirates, well, they usually grab your package, but this guy, well, he went for the entire delivery system.
1: What? No way.
0: If it didn't happen, I wouldn't be telling you. I can't make this stuff up. It's true. And next time, the delivery drivers, we're thankful for the work that you do. Just next time you get out of your car, maybe lock the door. On the way for you, Jordan Davis. We've got Jess Moskalu coming up with a knockoff for you right now. 93 CFBC. Turn it up. Yep.

0: We're proud country fans. Woo! And we like it that way. Hell yeah! I'll turn it up. On St. John's Country Favorites, 93 CFBC.
1: 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Why is he-

0: Josh Ross of 93 CFBC. Hey, I want to ask you, is there a TV show that everybody seems to be talking about? They're buzzing about it, talking about it at work. You turn on the radio, they're talking about it. What's that one show that everybody's talking about? They're all excited about it, and you're like, meh. So what's next? Right? So drop me a line. Let me know. Is it something like Game of Thrones? Is it Lord of the Rings? Maybe it's, I don't know, NYPD Blue. I love cop shows. But the one cop show that I never really got into, and I probably should, is Law and Order. Also, I was never a big fan of Friends. I love the reels whenever they come up, but I've just never actually got into watching the entire show. I love the characters, love the premise, and just to watch the whole show, it's not really my thing. Drop me a line on Facebook, look for 93CFBC, and send me a note in the inbox. What's a show that you don't like that everybody else loves?
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2: 93 CFBC weather.
3: Partly cloudy this evening, then clearing overnight, low plus 2. Wednesday mainly sunny, high tomorrow 15 inland, cooler high tomorrow of 10 along the coast. And for Thursday, a mix of sun and cloud and a high of 15.
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0: And there's a pretty good pair up right there. Cassidy Pope and Chris Young, When I Think of You, from 2016 on 93 CFBC. Yet to come, Keith Urban, Tennille Towns, Kelsey Ballerini, and we're going to kick off a set of four right now with Gord Bamford. Get your drink, because here comes the drink-along song. Here's my coffee. Raise it up.
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1: Good afternoon. Voter turnout in St. John lagged behind much of the province in Monday's municipal elections. Just under 37.5% of eligible voters in St. John turned out to re-elect Donna Reardon as mayor. That was below the provincial average of 39.8%. Turnout in Rosse and Quispamsis was even worse and well below the provincial average. 32.9% of eligible voters showed up in Rosse, while only 26.3% of voters came out to the polls in Quispamsis. Voter interest in both was likely dampened by the lack of a mayoral race. Deputy Mayor Mary Schreier won the mayor's job by acclamation in Quispamsis, while Deputy Mayor Matt Alexander ran unopposed for mayor in Rosse. Voters across New Brunswick did elect 35 new mayors in the province's 77 municipal governments on Monday. It was the first full round of municipal elections since the province underwent its major local government reform. Those newly formed governments went to the polls back in 2022, but the others hadn't held elections since 2021. The City of St. John is reopening several Housing Accelerator Fund grant programs to help boost housing supply. New funding streams include grants for accessory dwelling units, affordable home ownership projects, and the renovation of vacant rental units. Homeowners in serviced areas could receive up to $25,000 for garden suites or $15,000 for secondary suites. Nonprofit groups building affordable ownership housing may qualify for up to $25,000 per unit, while rental renovation projects can receive up to $50,000. City officials say the changes better support a wider range of housing options and align with housing supply targets. Applications will remain open until all the remaining funds have been committed. Fire crews in St. John extinguished a blaze that broke out in an uptown apartment building on Monday afternoon. Platoon Chief Patrick Thibault tells Brunswick News that firefighters responded to the call in the back of a two-story residential apartment building on Hazen Street just after 5 p.m. Says two residents were affected. Red Cross is helping two people with accommodations. The cause of the fire remains under investigation. The Holt government is promising sweeping changes to the lobbyist rules that will force companies and people to disclose more of their activities that aim to influence government decisions. Justice Minister Robert McKee says the overhaul will expand the definition of lobbyist, require monthly reporting, and give the Integrity Commissioner new powers to investigate violations and handle penalties. Changes would also require disclosure when politicians attend events like NHL or NBA games that are paid for by private interests. Current registry has faced criticism for lacking transparency and operating largely on an honor system. McKee tells Post Media the updated rules are aimed at restoring public trust and making lobbying activity more open and accountable. You may want to keep the umbrella handy this summer. The Old Farmer's Almanac and the Weather Network are both predicting a cooler and wetter than normal summer for the Maritimes. Much of the country is forecast to see above average heat in July and August. The Maritime provinces are expected to see seasonal temperatures with more rainfall and unsettled weather. Forecasters say the developing El Nino weather pattern in the Pacific could influence conditions across eastern Canada, bringing storm activity and periods of heavy moisture. On the bright side, the same El Nino weather pattern could also help produce a quieter than usual Atlantic hurricane season. And today is the due date for filling out census forms. Stats Canada says while the completing the census is required by law, their priority is the successful collection of data rather than the pursuit of penalties. A reminder letter will be sent to households that don't complete the form by mid-May. Additional follow-ups could involve phone calls and in-person visits to ensure that the census is completed. Failure to complete the census can result in a fine of up to $500. In sports, in the NHL playoffs, the Canadiens and Sabres play Game 4 in Montreal tonight, with the Habs leading that series 2-1. Elsewhere, the Ducks and Golden Knights play Game 5 in Vegas, with that series all tied up 2 games apiece. In the PWHL playoffs, the Victoire and Minnesota Frost will play a rescheduled deciding Game 5 tonight in Montreal. That game was abruptly canceled last night over health and illness concerns involving some of the players. Winner of Game 5 tonight will advance to play Ottawa in the Walter Cup Finals. And in the majors, the Blue Jays continue their series at home tonight against Tampa. Now you're up to date. I'm Jeff Goodfellow.
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1: Partly cloudy this evening, then clearing overnight, low plus 2. For Wednesday, mainly sunny, high tomorrow 15 inland, cooler high tomorrow of 10 along the coast. And for Thursday, a mix of sun and cloud and a high of 15.
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Eric Church, Hands of Time, 93 CFBC, The Drive at 5. Shania back before that. Also, Luke Combs and Griffin Palmer as well. Megan Moroney, Dirk's on the way for you. He's going to get a little 5-0, 5-1, 5-0. That's a little bit crazy, if you do say so. This next song is charting very, very well on the pop charts, as well as being a killer tune on the country charts. L.O. Langley, Choosing Texas, 93 CFBC, The Drive at 5. Just

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0: Brett Kissel, We Are That Song, 93 CFBC. I know a lot of people are going to be singing along, probably singing the national anthem tonight when we've got a whole kinds more hockey action getting on. Let's see here. Tonight, it's we've got Montreal and Buffalo going right back at it. It's going to be a good series. And then we've also got the Anaheim Ducks meeting the Vegas Golden Knights. There's another battle that's basically going. It's going to be a coin toss at this point. So here we are, knee-deep in hockey, and let's make it count, because nobody's when you're in the playoffs, nobody gets an easy night. So tune in tonight and get some great hockey action. We'll see what happens tomorrow. On the way for you, Florida Georgia Line. Next up, it is Bailey Zimmerman and John Party after our weather details on 93 CFBC and the Drive at 5.
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2: Partly cloudy this evening, then clearing overnight, low plus 2. For Wednesday, mainly sunny, high tomorrow 15 inland, cooler high tomorrow of 10 along the coast. And for Thursday, a mix of sun and cloud and a high of 15.
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0: Hearing that song makes me miss my Chevy Silverado. I had what was it? It was 2010. I had that for a number of years. It was a great truck. Then it started costing money like vehicles typically do. Thank you, Bailey Zimmerman, for reminding me about a vehicle that I do miss. It's a good one. That's what songs do, right? Josh Stump before that, Highway Money, John Party, getting a little dirt on his boots, and Randy Houser, Luke Bryan, Nate Holler, and Florida Georgia Line kicking off a set of four right now on 93 CFBC, The Drive at 5. 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